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Star 441 ash. Star 441 ash. Star 441 hash. Star 441 hash. Star 441 hash. Star 441 hash. 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Star 441 hash. Star 441 hash. Star 441 hash. Number 4 at 5. Number 4 at 5. Number 4 at 5. Number 4 at 5. 4 at 5. Four at five. Star 441 hash. 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Star 441 hash. Star 441 hash. Boxing number 4 at 5. Number 4 at 5. 100,000 at 400,000. Star 441 hash. Star 441 hash. Star 441 hash. Take an advantage of your baba. Ruto spi. 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Pukusi number 1. 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Star 441 hash. Star 441 hash. Star 441 hash.

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Star 441 hash. 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Number 9, 26. 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

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Number 384. Victor number 635 eh. John. Number 384. George. Number 166. Jackson. Number 110. Kibe. Number 055. Wesley. Number 100 eh. Chospi. Number 760. Robert number 261, Kipkoske number 870, John number 776, Agaliman number 845, Presley number 661, Agalex number 559, Briska number 657, Newton number 698, Kipkoye number 457, Aksara number 589, Amy number 745, Diana number 720, Koech number 926, Kiblanga number 602, Agilbuston number 611, Devin number 388, Joseph number 423, Henry number 46, Aquini number 173. Pugusit negat ku zero. 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Okay, chill, star.

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The gago it is size so go like they go sugar tam. I go boros they go belinded the day. The go which I got face a lot and a green ficta. But 0727 633 Musho. 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And the BCLB number noten bo 0001360 0001360 250,000, 140,000, 300,000, 78,000. 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
1: Number one.
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0: 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Urichi tagi ni chutungu ni 46. Star 441 hash. Star 441 hash. 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
0: 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Jesiriko. Jesiriko. Get number three, Daisy. Number five, eh?
1: Four.
0: Number four? Number four. Hey, Daisy. Bukusu number four, kwa kukunde silingishe 140,000. Congratulations.
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Yeme number 3 and 6. Ako mocha ya number 10 pio pio. Yeme number 3 and 6. 3 and 6. Yeme number 3 and number 6. Yeme number 3 and 6. 3 and 6. Yeme number 3 and 6. Yeme number 3 and number 6. So. Number 3 and 6. Kogo nipukusi shikoyen. Number 3 and 6. Number 3 and number 6. Star 4 for Twanash. Number 3 and 6. Mwagere chi. 3 and 6. Star 4 for Twanash. Eh, magere chi baba.

0: kakhona ubuku sisho kwaye ngoda le. 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Star 441 hash. Star 441 hash. Yes, agira ka nam line 9. 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Imua 1 8 iwa up to 50,000 and go 300,000. Star 441 hash. Star 441 hash. Star 441 hash. Star 441 hash. 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
0: 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Ibu jadi apa be?
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0: 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Nampak six. Number 6, star 441 hash. 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

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Yeah, Margaret Chi, because it's number 6. 8, 300,000 and a good 250,000. Number 6, yeah, Margaret Chi, daddy. 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
1: 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Number one ang five. Nitinye 300,000. 300,000? 300,000. Star 441 ash. Pukusin number one ang number five. One at five. Number one at five. Number one and number five. Star 441 ash. Number one at five. Chitane diak 300,000. Star 441 ash. 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

0: Number one ni at five. Star 4 for Twanash. One at five. Number one at five. Number one at number five. Number one at five. One at five. Kurungo. Number one at five. Star 4 for Twanash. Star 4 for Twanash. Number one at five. You mogi richi daddy, she da gumjano. Gagas negil Anna. Anna. Anna. Anna. Amke Anna. Inye no mame.
1: Amigo me.
0: Number ata.
1: Number one.
0: Number one. Number one. How is your one way on? How is your? Guruchi number five. Labati bukusi number five. Labati bukusi number five. Labati bukusi number five. Number five. Yati bukusi number five. Number five. Number five. Bugsin number five. Number five. 300,000.

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Maggie, you got 15,000. 15,000? 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Like, you got a big taman, taman, taman, taman, taman, taman, taman. Kin a big joke, wait till the staff of Twanash. I'll give you what you got to drone of a big taman. Okay, till the staff of Twanash. Staff of Twanash. I'll get down and go in the books in Nabata. Get down and books it number. Number one. Who's number one? Kita une books number one. Kima big taman in books number one. Staff of Fort Wanash. 15,000. 15,000. Go to big 50. 15,000. Staff of Fort Wanash. 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
24: 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You know, my dad, you know, I'm in your mind, I'm in your mind, I'm in your mind, I'm in your mind, I'm in your mind, I'm in your mind, I'm in your mind, I'm in your mind, I'm in your mind, I'm in your mind, I'm in your mind, I'm in your mind, I'm in your mind, I'm in your mind, I'm in your mind, I'm in your mind, I'm in your mind, I'm in your mind, I'm in your mind, I'm in your mind, I'm in your mind, I'm in your mind, I'm in your mind, I'm in your mind, I'm in your mind, I'm in your mind, I'm in your mind, I'm in your mind, I'm in your mind, I'm in your mind, I'm in your mind, I'm in your mind, I'm in your mind, I'm in your mind, I'm in your mind, I'm in your mind, I'm in your mind, I'm in your mind, I'm in your mind, I'm in your mind, I'm in your mind, I'm in your mind, I'm in your mind, I'm in your mind, I'm in your mind, I'm in your mind, I'm in your mind, I

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0: Hongoi missing, Hongoi missing, Hongoi missing, Hongoi missing, Briska, and you on a chugget. Take or shake about a take or shake after Magangan, Nonga, and I'm taking a tagging again. A Zutun, me ten of us, you know, a shopping to about 12,000, a cogi goichi tool. A ticket check 33, Kunemunga and get chi negos on a munga and get 12,000, Kumagabang and up to Kai, Toki, weekend and all that in a garden. Rising it on missing to look at it again, Gagan, get chitul, go give it a star 274 ash. 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Ye get a seta and coronet nevo rani.
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2: 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I'm at Bruce here at this to Gubago Manu, just know. I'm a jungle, I want to do on those Mingabi John of Bruce. Come on, you let a gilligan receive with Akuna. Mammy Gazarta never needed to Jip to Agusi Boxi with Kogalal Gilabetu. 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
0: Question, going missing, Mama Ellen. And I go shake about a tago, shake a conum axi seat. 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Apram, Krui, Pungesi, Apram, Chanet Koske, Pungesi, Chanet, Philemon, Kigen, Pungesi, Hagere, Anthony, Kiblangati, Pungesi, Hagere, Chitra, Emmanuel, Krui, Pungesi. Ticket section million go ticket shang 19 chelinda. Imagine getting your ticket 12,000. Na supreme na mapema. Chambi chomatele ticket shagin guni. Star 274. Ash. You don't so cut the legate to see the kitting at me tends to name you. Here, Moon Negro.
5: I'm given a
0: book. A cargo gom linen la quagang. Calling it away, bond and yingo pitching bogger at Cabessa, but commando sang. Oh, you got a good idea, Cabessa. 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
5: No, I lose to
0: 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I know not a tarag mama.
5: You are legit, my
0: so Valago or him will and more in there. I know Messi Minabo, I will tag him Monday. I will get a bit
5: to it. 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
5: have an Ingalagan.
0: Yes.
5: Magi mo ajin ngalja so gas. 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
6: Only
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7: 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Tell you, good tea. That's all. 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But I'm not going to tell a lap when you move, lap when you want to be. You know, my nigger, kitty, go on, you tell me, kitty, go on, you tell me, kitty, go on, you tell me, kitty, go on, you tell me, kitty, go on, you tell me, kitty, go on, you tell me, kitty, go on, you tell me, kitty, go on, you tell me, kitty, go on, you tell me, kitty, go on, you tell me, kitty, go on, you tell me, kitty, go on, you tell me, kitty, go on, you tell me, kitty, go on, you tell me, kitty, go on, you tell me, kitty, go on, you tell me, kitty, go on, you tell me, kitty, go on, you tell me, kitty, go on, you tell me, kitty, go on, you tell me, kitty, go on, you tell me,
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20: 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And as the mother of the nation, allow me to request the entire nation of Kenya to pray. I know we've been praying, but this month of June and July is going to be very crucial. Let's not get tired.
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21: 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As a government, as a ministry, we have put all measures in place along our borders. We have put scanners at the airport. We are doing a very serious screening of all passengers entering our country, and more so those who have either coming from Uganda or were on transit through Kinshasa. So everybody will go under serious screening and verification.
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0: 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Athletics in the world, come on, ECBB. Is an sport, ne, more ECBB. Keep negisibi and when you missing go, Nalega football. 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
3: Director to Criminal Investigations has already dispatched a team. The team has landed here right now, and behind you is one of the members of the team.
4: This particular virus, Ebola virus, this strain, doesn't have a vaccine. So we have to be very, very careful. Anybody we feel.
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3: The Criminal Investigations has already dispatched a team. The team has landed here right now, and behind you is one of the members of the team, which has also come. The DIG Kenya Police Service is here any minute now. He's already in town, and he should be with us any time. Well, we cannot talk about numbers right now for two key reasons. One, numbers need to be verified, and numbers will always send emotions. And that's why, as we have said, as early as 3:30, we were here. And the DCI team and the forensic experts are already here. The area has been cordoned. What we have told the parents, because we were with them, we told them when this incident happened, of course, injuries were definitely there. We have also issues of children who were trying to rescue themselves, who even went out of the compound. And as we speak now, we are combing the area.

0: Because out of that shock and fear and anxiety, many people went out.
1: Indochin in Gone President William Ruto, Igor Tenbaso, Tikisochin, Monino, Tilitinbasa, Faribak, Nemintin, Yotaga, Nairobi. 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
1: Should Hassan Omar fail to tender his resignation voluntarily, we will formally present a joint petition to our party leader, His Excellency President William Ruto, to invoke the party organs.
2: We must be very sensitive of where we want to take this country in the next 1 year, as far as the general election is concerned. We don't want to see a repeat of 2007.
0: Kambite kochi kina notan agotin kasarata ne kago soma nyoyenta kata omara agoba logo ye chotana kiga maita ina big chotan chiba region naba Mount Kenya.
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4: 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So we have to be very, very careful. Anybody we feel who has been to that region in the last 1 month, we are tracing them and making sure that we protect our country.
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3: Director of Criminal Investigations has already dispatched a team. The team has landed here right now and behind you is one of the members of the team.
4: This particular virus, Ebola virus, this strain doesn't have a vaccine. So we have to be very, very careful. Anybody we feel.
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2: Directorate of Criminal Investigations has already dispatched a team. The team has landed here right now, and behind you is one of the members of the team which has also come. The DIG Kenya Police Service is here any minute now. He's already in town and he should be with us any time. Well, we
0: Kaimunche Kongalagine Minister Nobody Seta Kaletini Metri Take Chumba Morkomen Ago Kama Ichete Kulaga Mitena En Sugule Notanan Compound Nabo Sugul Loki Tobol Sesita Anga Sesita Ago Kaimunche Kunyor Kago Tino Shiketi Toitamono Itesaba Aksogol Ago Beta Sabono Kage Kipsomani Nik Tamano Aklo.
3: Which information flies in this world at the time of the incident? The girls that were in school were 808. Seven of the girls were at home for various reasons. Out of the 808 girls, 79 were injured and taken to the hospital. They were treated and 71 of them were discharged.
4: We are all working together, both the county government as well as the national government, so that we can make sure that we stand in the gap for these parents.
5: Tutakuwa tukipunguza wingi wa watu kwa shule, ndo tuhakikishe kwamba tumepunguza umati ambao uko hapa, tupatie maafisa wetu wa DCI, wale wa Ministry of Health, wale wa Education, waweze kufanya uchunguzi na waweze kupeana njia ama mwelekeo.
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7: Should Hassan Omar fail to tender his resignation voluntarily, we will formally present a joint petition to our party leader, His Excellency President William Ruto, to invoke the party organs.
8: We must be very sensitive of where we want to take this country.

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I get up to get 100,000. 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Gorochi John Tom got the ticket and ran it. 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I got two my till ticket. I'm a chichi John Tom got the ticket and ran in a capisane. 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I go manachi go ni tile ticket ko guamut guamut kima omita Webster. 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Ah, jagging ye. I'm a cheat and not taking the two my till ticket and rhyme. I'm a cheap by Isi Barinda. 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Amechi chile star 274 Ash. I get till ticket to not taking a meet number 1. I go meet the big anya, meet the big chicken, I got till ticket, I go till the ticket, and go your kitchen, go your bonus kitchen. Pitch on go till ticket, I go manachi, gain your bonus and a note, come on your bonus. But you see, but I end up, but I'm go talking him. Manachi go game, Gabesa, me talk to Monak Bruce. Lagini go mota, you sick here. I'm a cheat till ticket in Gunio. Manachi go sign, said you thought I get chico, you go in. I go be killing, congratulations. I'm a cheat, chill get you. Gonna star 274 Ash. I get till ticket the not again meet number. Ticket the not again meet number. Not again meet number 1. I go need to go meet number 1 Newton. Magichi ngi need to go chole meet number 1 Newton you. Ichi legit you gonna star 274 Ash. I get till ticket the not again meet number 1. Gorochi tanegile chin congratulations. Amecharo chita not again gile chin congratulations. Manachi gonye the not taking a gigonis again, lechin congratulations. Chili bagatung on star 274 Ash. I get till ticket the not taking a meter number 1. Ticket the not taking a meter number 1. Not taking a gigonis again, stogger. Kalunga manye the not taking a gigonis again, lechin congratulations. Chili bagatung on star 274 Ash. I get till ticket. Oh, I go check in bonus. Call the on the bonus, right? I get it, it's a negative ticket. Key got 846. I got not a good route. Meter Daisy Kogi got 219. I get a not a good chaffet. Kogi got a ceiling. You say 1115. Ile chamune biga bonus. Kaso sange good go to my till ticket and rhyme. Anangoga itil ticket, aguma miginiga yol chige, mugitungon goga in your chige bonus. Ananut guma miginiga in your nega pisa. I'm a cheat till ticket, amanango go to the nega go in bonus. I get a bonus, serega pisa. I get a bonus, young I rhyme. I get out to negure gloria, got till a ticket in the buying. I get a gogi goji 15. I got to not negure this mass, got till a ticket. About eyeing him. Kagi Gaji 296. I'm going to not take a good film on him. Cotilla ticket to not take a tie. I get a Gogi Gaji 178. What two wanna tembe and a bonus? Waki tembe na yesu. And not at not take a church. And I got a miss of it. Gun your own story. Never brought it again. Garong and brought it in here. Magiga lie, I in your coaching and that giga lie in our cojo, giga line and that cone our cojo. 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
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Ichile gitiongo on star 274 Ashem. I get till ticket to not taking the Miriam. Because they are no Miriam, go get till ticket again 392. I go chango bonus. I go to not taking a good choice. Because they are no choice, go get till ticket again going in Silingi Segichot again 112. I go to not taking a good this mass. Because they are no go get till ticket again going in Silingi Segichot again 98. I go to Negure Emily. Because they are not going to get till ticket to Emily, go get till 20. Age goni silingi shiki chota ke 45. Ile jamune bi kag bonus. Chita not going to my till ticket in Ryan. Ame chiba ishe bara ndo age till ticket not going to meet number. Ticket not going to meet number 1. 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Agonita go stogem not gonna basilingi shake it out again. 100,000. 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Ile jini nebi go get till ticket. Iro jijon tu my till ticket. Till ticket ni meet number 1. Amachi chill get young on star 274 Ashem. I get till ticket to not taking a meter number 1 charity. I get a charity gogi got you 134 shillings. Finsan gogi got you 529. Not taking a gugure Maureen gogi got you 839. I got to not taking a gugure Dorothy. I get a gogi got you 243. Ile jamune bigag bonus. Amachi chill get you gonna start 274 Ashem. 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
1: 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Well,
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1: 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Yes, sir.
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4: Yes, my brother.
1: Yes, and emye.
4: I'm not going to be able to get you.
1: Yes, sir.
4: A totte, I have new motor.
1: Guess it is?
4: Cossig of the way I put it.
1: 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Guess it is?
4: No, I can't.
1: He got in the back. Yes, sir. Hello.
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Age til ticket the note gene meet number 1. 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Agere note gene gigure Matthew. 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Tilibag ticket note in the meter number 1. 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
1: These industrial parks will significantly expand value addition to agricultural and natural resources at the county level. Reduce post-harvest losses, create jobs for thousands of young people, expand market access for local products, attract private investment into manufacturing and agro-processing, strengthen exports and enhance the competitiveness of our counties and by extension our country. This program is about moving Kenya from a consumption economy to a production economy. It is about empowering farmers, supporting manufacturers, strengthening local enterprise, and creating wealth where our people live.
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1: 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And as was said by Waziri Lee, the money is from our end for this

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2: An estimated 30% of Kenyans have eye diseases requiring eye health services to avoid blindness. Some of them require surgery, some require with eye drops, some with a pair of glasses. So they require eye care services, but the range varies. Blindness in Kenya is 0.37% due to the efforts by the Ministry of Health, the county governments, the development partners, the faith-based institutions, all the stakeholders that work within eye health, including the training institutions. We've managed to reduce the prevalence of blindness by 47% over 3 decades.
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You know, younger you want bonus, go bonus, it's on Google, it's in title, ticket. Coach, it's a good one, it's a good one. Ina ile, Ianat, Iseki. Ticket negative, we meet number 7. Ichi legit yung on star 274 Ashem. I get till ticket, not taking a moon at Mary. 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Amechi chill get you on star 274 Ashem. 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Agi til ticket not taking a meet number. 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Aguchi tanega itil ticket. 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Anan Igeti. Itil ticket. Kuchi joni meet tabanaba radio. Agu tom guy. Itil ticket. Chita not taking a meet tabanaba radio. Agu tom guy. Itil ticket. 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Agi til ticket. 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Sirigit yung on isenge. 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

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Oyewe mana legali an ticket ni. Imagine me ticket no toge. Agoga agoga ga an ticket ne kapisa ne. Eh? 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Ticket no toge ne me number 7. Imagine ticket no toge ne babande. 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
370 in charity. 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

0: 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In your name, I get a cheat and not taking a call to get bandeg, not taking a good David. Davy, man, better not taking a good David. In end, that's not taking a call to get bandeg straight away. Bandeg, chota, get your selling, get your chota again. 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And we took a lame. I got ticket to non go at the selling, get your chota again. 22, yanni ticket to non go till them. Got the selling, get your chota again. 22. Not taking a gill David Savisana. I a Savisana meter to get a new not taking a meter number four. Meter to get the not taking a meter number four. I'm a cheat till ticket the not taking a meter number four. I'm a cheat chill get you on star 274 Asher. I get till ticket the not again. Nungungate. I'm a cheat chill get you on star 274 Asher. I get till ticket the not again. Nungate. Ticket not taking a meter number one. Not again, I can still get to my party. Meter you give a tinic chip of selling you shake it 100,000. Meter you give a tinic chop of selling you shake it short again 100,000. Ingo you give a guinea the nate till you take a tinny. The buggy batinic chip of 100,000. I get let you not go tugging you. Congratulations. Chili bag it you gonna star 274 Asher. I get till ticket not again meter number and one. 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

0: 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I'm a chili star 274 action. I get till ticket the north in the meeting number four. I get a big job in the bonus, and I get all the chitan the two my till ticket. I will see a low and gabba get a bonus. Capisa, I go meet the big Chicago till maybe Chicago till ticket. Lagini Mosik Chiki got your bonus. Nebuchi and Beach and I go on your bonus and ticket in our meeting number four. Tilibak ticket in our meeting number four. I'm a chili get you on the star 274 action. Iran good and not taking a good Catarino. Ille two and good, yeah. Kaga got the tuna tuna lagango, two and good, got the tenongi tune. Agi got you 368. I'm going not taking a good asane. Got the game, you know, asane. I get a gun you get jagged till the Katogi got you 135. And you're not taking a good Philip. I get a Philip or Taganag, got you get jagged till ticket. Agi got you selling you, shake it your ticket 960. I go got till get your ticket to not taking a meeting number four. 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Ianat isekchi. 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Itil ticket. I get a not take a good Linus. I get a Linus kagi goji silingi seki chotage 575. I go guys say jingo till the ticket to not take the meter number 4. Chile bag star 274 Ashem. It chile get you on star 274 Ashem. I get till ticket to not take the meter number time. Ticket not take the meter number. 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Ellen Gogi Goji 751. Agoga till the ticket to not take the tie and ticket to not take the meter number 4. Chile bag star 274 Ashem. I get till ticket to not take the Makiba Warriors. 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
0: Josie. Yes, Ngaji Dan.
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0: 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Taja Femino.
2: Hello.
0: Yes, Ngaji Dan.
2: No,
0: Congo Missing, no, it's Chita, which is Mamma, which you Taja Fem?
1: Okay.
0: Yes, sir.
1: Mama.
0: What did you get to do?
1: Langano, you got near there.
0: Namji, I'll take a langatia, Miss Finley. Taja Femino?
1: A me way.
0: What did you get to do?
1: Mamba, I'm going to get to do. 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
0: Congo, missing in our capesa.

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1: hmm
0: kone na utan
1: it is what it is yes sir eh
0: gasira ngalian da don eh geto kul ingereza saide
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1: Kunye the thing, Gumi Jamai, Ungara mean about independent.
0: I mean, independent in
1: there. I exist in the Nung.
0: Look, why said you took a look? Look, what I said, you
1: mean the nigger independent.
0: Lagini,
1: eh?
0: Tom Gugu independent, Butch,
1: eh?
0: How did you get within any in there?
1: Eh?
0: Independent party.
1: Eh, independent. Eh, Kibara Guni,
0: eh?
1: Kibara V I B.
0: VIP.
1: Evanzo.
0: Independent very independent party. Very independent party.
1: Very independent.
0: VIP.
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0: 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Chama cha VIP.
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1: 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Ter independent.
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0: Baringo, Ko 104.4, got kona Melgeo Marakwet, Elda Maravin, Kabartonjo, Marigat, 104.4.

0: yes, and they was the and just decided to summon again, get the good time to get up college in. I want to know about getting out of the Bataj Express. I go TBT edition got on fire. Yes, I'm going to be taking a little bit of a meeting. I get it, you're looking to your glitch meeting and a little bit of a salute. Yes, and then you want to get number Facebook and Taji Femi.co.ke. And a good number WhatsApp, N0745-824-965. And you're wondering another service, sir, eh? I'll get another leaky business, never get the number, get the whatever from Kukwe, but I'm so sita. Jinsa Lucky Boy Munyewe, and the Kitchen Munyewe, and the Kitchen areas, Barkuki, Manuel, Chip Grill, and Chip Chabasa. I'll get another chance to go later, the Jagalajan. Yes, I get the get a little bit of a Toma Ganyuri Chitanot and Gogilin to congratulate Ed Sokonot and Basokomurwa. Manga Legawite nor ne Ganyuri Chitanot and Vinicol Jigabita 160,000. Manga Legawite nor ne Big Chichanga Bissaganur Jige bonus, eh? I got 2 years to go Ligor on your chige. Imagine Ganyuri Chita 2,6 shillings, 694 shillings, 1,000 shillings, 700 shillings, 900 shillings, eh? 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

0: 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Hey Jonathan, jungle new chigago bonus. Christopher, jungle new chigago bonus. 729 got bonus chona which kotor guess room gele, you are a successful buyer. Amamite shida uyan. Phone 25,000. 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Kila chitu gomiten sawa. Hey, amuna at least nini jitanika wak 781 shilling. Super easy gomye. 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
4: Couldn't
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4: Because it was one I knew a man. 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

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I'm much you get to number one, I'll get a sugar. And then you're going to get 3,000 shillings. And then you're going to get 3,000 Kenya shillings. Those got already. Megan shall get the ticket, get 10-15 shillings. I will take the shillings. If the ticket is 3,000 Kenya shillings, I will meet the bonus. I will meet the bonus. So you know, you get the bonus. You get 700 shillings. You get the good girl. You are a successful buyer. Nego yal jige sukaru kya ba 3,000 Kenya shillings. Straight away, Chile star 274 ash. How much is Chile star 274 ash? It's star 274 ash. Inge lege machi bika tene tene. 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En bika tate tugu li. Tosi gwa sane. Star 274 ash. Star 274 ash. Agi etia. He selected to ignore the number. You know. Okay. I talk because I know me, Mr. Jesus. Yan the goggle book of my said, I'm going to be tatty. I'm going to get you to the Google to make it in the boy. Yan the last one big tatty. Chile about you to star 274 ash. I'll get your key number one. How much I'll get you to the tie? Chitan the boy in the bosom. I'll go to number 30. Kin your genie on the beach on a tugula. Chile star 274 ash. I'll give you number one. Imagine look at Maggie Chang in the tunnel. Imagine Maggie Chang in the tunnel. Chile bag star 274 ash. Agi we nang sirgele sugar. 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I chile kito star 274. 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Aye, hey, boy, Nabi Gabletta Gato Maganabigule. It took it to go to 3,000 Kenya shillings. It didn't get to your direct 3,000 Kenya shillings. Chile bag is star 274 ash. 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I give you number one. 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
2: We highly suspect at least 7 of them might have sustained spinal injuries which are yet to be confirmed.

0: decided to refer to the private hospital of choice. They received a maximum of 69 students, sustained different levels of injuries, most of them simple musculoskeletal soft tissue injuries, dislocation, brain dislocation, a few fractures, and some who had inhalational injury, one of them had inhalational injuries, and some first degree burns. Among the 69 students we received in our facility, emergency unit, which is ably led by our CEO, Dr. William Charles Frieder, was able to manage successfully all of them, to stabilize them, do first aid, to emergency x-rays, and be able to triage them into appropriate level of emergency.
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E tigitit number 2. Anything that was shopping for the Gogilio on 12,000. Gogilio on 12,000. 12,000 get to Augusta and you cannot name it in your name. Imagine it on the bar at 12,000. Cannot name it in your name. 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Imagine Gogilio G. to gain a goonie. Cannot negate two goonie Limbanyumbani. 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And a negate two Limbanyumbani. Anything about all right and not ticket number 2. Sorry. I'm going to go to the Gostan Gogilio to get on Bijo the Jetai. And ticket number 1 get to Gostan and you got in one day. I get to little gain on a negate guy in Ungun Gogilio Gimba de Big Jesir more than 300 guys and you get to Gostan any in your no. Cassine any annotate get to Gostan any. Anything about start 274 Asia. 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

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In your chinigate a dati 1,000 get to Augustan and in or not an agarra name. 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

0: 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So nothing was time. 274 Ash. 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I'm not talking about 3,000. Eninguni keri legetil kabisengwitu dege not about man imitenu ya nyona.
1: And we are going to have elections and they will be peaceful. And there will be no violence. And they will be free and fair.
2: We received a maximum of 9 students, sustained different levels of injuries, most of them simple musculoskeletal soft tissue injuries, dislocation, brain dislocation.
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2: We highly suspect at least 7 of them might have sustained spinal injuries which are yet to be confirmed by MRIs, and one of them has an intentional burns injury. We managed to stabilize all of them. At the moment, we've managed to lift all of them. 7 of them, we've been directed them to Kenyatta, and one of them, the parent, decided to refer to the private hospital of choice. We received a maximum of 9 students, sustained different levels of injuries, most of them simple musculoskeletal soft tissue injuries, dislocation, joint dislocation, a few fractures, and some who had inhalational injury, one of them had inhalational injuries, and some first degree burns. Among the 69 students we received in our facility, our emergency unit, which is ably led by our CEO, Dr. William Charles Frieder, was able to manage successfully all of them, to stabilize them, do first aid, to emergency x-rays, and be able to triage them into appropriate level of emergency.
4: Eng kasarata kokakotoigei anan kakotoi chikilishet afisaekab kalyet kotinygei ak nyasutienoto bo maat eng sukulitab tibiik noto nebo Utumishi Girls akoite kobet sobonwekwak kipsomaninik 16 eng nyasutietab maat nekabit eng kembonokaik Kindrani. 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
5: At the time of the incidents, the girls that were in school were 808. 79 were injured and taken to the hospital. We have 7 currently admitted. We have 16 fatalities whose identities will be identified. The process of accounting will be taking place even as we account for the 16 so far identified as having passed on. I want to ask the people of Kenya that together we stand with the families, the Utumishi Academy fraternity, and the rest of the family members who have lost their loved ones.
4: Kaitita agine sukuli noto governor nebo Nakuru Susan Kihika barakutab kandoik alak cheterter ak kokon kurset eng afisaekab sekeshet ko chikilishet neititayat asikobit kenai kit ne koyai kotoigei maatak eng sukuli noto.
6: We stand in solidarity with the parents, with the school, the families and the friends and everybody. And as we have heard, we also have a director of criminal investigations and his team, because it's also important to get to the bottom of what caused the fire so that we can make sure that it does not happen in the future anywhere else.
7: Ni huzuni sana sababu nafikiri hili si jambo ambalo limetokea mara ya kwanza.

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1: In 6 months' time, God willing, we must cut down by half the number of women and newborn by half, and we must progressively drive it to the place where we can account for every mother. And every child, we can account for every pregnancy. And I have instructed the Digital Health Authority, and the CEO is here. I receive reports every evening between 10 and 11 p.m. on the registrations of SHA and all the other things that we must now have how many mothers and how many newborns did we lose every day? Who are their names? Which facility? Which health professional? Because all these are preventable, and therefore we must hold each other to account.
0: Englogoyo kala ko kaindo ji hankarone thabrani President William Ruto igortane basauti chekisaj nemani enge otilit no tone basafari pa ke nyutok panairobi sauti jotoke enka sita bangwan neletune 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
1: Between now and the next elections, we will drive the transformation of this country. And we are going to have elections. And they will be peaceful. And there will be no violence. And they will be free and fair.
2: Kosubke agalietab mwaita nego kwa parakot missing komwa president kule koyai tuyet ne agetik ab karisha kosubke ak noton ago wendi konyoru walutiet nebo atkan tugul kosubke ak noton en git ne mwae president kule mwaita kwa emetab Kenya enk oret ne mait taat.
1: I had an opportunity to meet with our transport sector leaders last week on the fuel crisis. And I explained to them how if we are reckless about subsidies, where the country went. In fact, for a whole year, we had to pay close to 150, 160 billion Kenya shilling. Today, we have fuel in all our petrol stations, unlike other countries. The Kenya government is subsidizing fuel. Doesn't matter how many headlines say we are a failed state, Kenya is not and will never be a failed state.
2: En kasaratan kocher bigaboror kostoingei bolatoshik agochuljike yaita boishe.
1: What God has decided, no man can change. Yes, so relax. People are in a panic. I don't know. Ile Mungu ameamua ndio itafanyika. Yes, sinamna hiyo. Kama Mungu ameamua Ruto will get a second term, he will. Kama Mungu ameamua vingine, that's what will happen. And we will move on as a country. Yes. So relax. There is no problem.
2: And logo yu gab image chabota chafam kongeten county nepo Nairobi, kaine nyun go kilbat kurga.
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0: Notrepa supplementary, Kobotok Elibane, Melequeg, Engibaitinigi, Engrabini Jotoga, Engetunatin.
1: We have said we might be forced to resume a strike because it was suspended. And it was suspended because of the goodwill. The union and therefore the staff showed goodwill and accepted to call off the strike so that we continue with academic programs. It was also suspended on an agreement that this will be honored fully. It has not been honored. We have asked for it to be honored. We are not getting any response. We want to make a few demands in relation to this. First, we are asking for full transparency and accountability regarding the $6.2 billion allocated to Moi University via the supplementary budget February 2026. Two, we are demanding for immediate payment of $1.25 billion owed to staff in terms as salary arrears under the 2017-2021 CBA as signed and agreed.
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0: Alright, to Costanini to Ginon, give one not to get to Gugon as in Yataji, one of Stokuri to Costanini. 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Kelligi to Mutia, Lago John Cabesa. Killing him with you to Austin. Yes, I'm
1: a better chess.
0: All right, to go Sunday. Awali Gi to gain a good to gain on. Go to Mugitaga Monday. When can you get 3,000? Go to menu to get 3,000. Amma Gi to go Sunday. Not any meeting on go to my Monday in Olibi Studio. 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

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It's on the bus, star 274. Aja, imagine girl, Jiggy, T number 2 and number 6. A digiti number 6 to go stand in the Amajani Gazem. In your chinige, 12,000 a Kenya money shillings. Away on Italian digiti, a dirty bob, Italian digiti, 20 bob, Italian digiti, 25 shillings, Italian digiti, 24 shillings. 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Imagine 12,000 could you go again? Imagine 12,000 could you get to go stand in Guni. 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
0: 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We see in the limba tilango geri as the touch of him. 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
3: Hey, you know, why it's a poor little John Boy. I mean, I'm going to run a major one. Why it's a poor lady? What about the two of us? What's the way one? They don't say you're going to meet that. Asante sana, they don't
0: keep saying anything about you, Valerias. Attach him? Attach him? Where was Barack Obama there?
3: Hey. I'm
0: going to go to the other one. I'm going to
3: Ami
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0: 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So one of our number will be lower up. 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

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Yes, go on, and you can get tagged to Las Vegas to get a lucky box inside. Which you have Chevy to Naji tagged to Kiro? Amajazi, Jebby to Naji tagged to Gabisa. 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Not a negle root again on your selling gish, you get out and buy 6,000 Kenya shillings. I love meeting my bed, you wouldn't get maybe one. 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Who you are, my pima says, Yannick, I'm a man in the way, I'm a pima, kupima. Kayat Bogusi, the weird turn out and negle game, not and buy. Nitinia selling gish, that is 7,172. That is 7,172. 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
0: Yes.
1: Iwaso wani?
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0: Mhm.
1: Yes.
0: Amen. Yes.
1: Yes.
0: Yes.
1: Tantumara, some of you from the year, you know, the year, you know, some of you know, you know, you know, you know, you know, you know, you know, you know, you
0: know, you know,
1: Tanyora, King only Gumo Gumo in King and Gilmito, Gumo in the Mumoy, then be aware, and so be the Gumbay. Again, the one I was set up for is Indian when you are asked to go in. Don't have a book to put it to the Galela, before you get up for me.
0: Yes.
1: Among that yard, the teeth, the meat. I was thinking that you are better. Maybe what you have, what is it? You're renewed. Maybe you go get it, but that I will go over. You know what of it, and I will know what it may be. Maybe I'm that time. I will go to that. I will have the third. The third will be lost, you know. Now, there are more. We were in the air tangle like you are.
0: Yes.
1: We were our star of good or in whatever I made. Who go down, go by me, go me, go me, go me, go me,
0: go
1: me, go me, go me, go me, go me, go me, go me, go me, go me, go me, go me, go me, go me, go me, go me, go me, go me, go me, go me, go me, go me, go me, go me, go
0: Amun togu buriet ab college kotinye une kabisa in atiliandi ne kararan kabisa ak teta for a very long time in nguni nikigaso mona leji nokot pike mabagutite ko igonai kole machamdo chita ab kutit 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
1: 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Again, I can add a gag when you're about Negagure and Wesley, or not Negagure Treza. I get a gag when you're to go 82,000 Kenya shillings. 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Oh, yeah, we be Chupacita not an Negagure in Laban. 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Test the tie not on the lucky box. Your tingachi to meet in bonus, calling in dry and happy moment in the time when you go about 82,000 Kenya shillings. Nani pesa mingi sana. Yat books it, I get to go like a caracago get you get your star 441 hash. Yat books I get to go in your turn, chep chep it to wing it to a chile get your star 440. 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
2: 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He was a boy, he can be visited. Here, the Maria, two from Gorilla, let Madrid with Tanita. 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
0: Yes,
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0: Yes. Yes.
2: Yes.
0: Yes. Thank you so much. Bernard Bate in Mulimba Masare. 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
4: 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To your little milliquag, like in the boy, Emily Quag, John Gamma, when the boy chego gave who is in there. 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
4: 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Gitango, go to Pachevioso, who gives in Diego, and I on Dago Tomono, and I go cheat on the horse, and I go mood and young on you. When they are tagging Nogibe, Kinogi Diego, Tigger will give Mago, Kimago, Kichan Diego. He's all going to get Mogia, take it, but the gift is Mogia in Dima, in the attendant, and you get come here while in the care, Tan Diego, Agiate, Logo. Ammonion, you are not Diego, who will give you all much Diego and Logo. 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
0: Kungwe Blali. 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

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Number 1, number 2, number 3, number 4, number 5, number 6. *441#. *441#. 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Eh? 10 minutes. Amache alama 10 pion pion. *441#. *441#. 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